What a tragedy the ship I'm in. Well, I go out somewhere and I come home again. A lot of cigarette burns, I can't get no sleep. There's nothing on the TV, nothing.

Yesterday was easy, happiness came when I got the movie script, but I don't know what meant. A lot of cigarette cuts, I can't get no sleep. There's nothing on the TV, nothing on the radio means that much to me. There's nothing on the TV, nothing on the radio that I can believe in.

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0: Spinning in the silence, she finally.

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Thank you. 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

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But I have seen the same, I know the shame in your defeat.

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You're almost there, but don't panic. There's still more music to come before you're completely engulfed in the blissful embrace of that little light you see in the distance. Soon you'll be healed, forgiven, and refreshed, free from all trauma, pain, guilt, and shame. You may even forget your own name. But before you dwell in that house forever, here's 30 minutes.

Nosier touchdown. Having fired the imagination of a generation, a ship like no other, its place in history secured, the space shuttle pulls into port for the last time.